0: Our right now seems dark and dim, but if we look up to the hills, it's there where our help comes from.
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0: Sing it with me.
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0: 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We acknowledge, Lord, that we're nothing.

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He leadeth me beside the still waters. 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He leadeth me in the paths of righteousness for his name's sake. 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

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Surely goodness and mercy shall follow me all the days of my life, and I will dwell in the house of the Lord

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Jesus, please forgive. Jesus, please reveal. Jesus, give us strength. 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Jesus, give us wealth. Jesus is our safe. Jesus is our rock. Jesus, give us grace. Jesus, keep

0: 21 octobre au Palais des Sports du Gosier en Guadeloupe. Retrouvez toutes les informations concerts sur le site opradio.live.
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2: Almighty God, this great congregation of your people awaits your presence. We know that when you come, you'll bring everything we need. So manifest your glory in this place. Touch us, oh God.

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Oh God, this world needs your blessing. 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

0: 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My God, stop and call Ezekiel. 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Then God, he came in the middle of the night, destroyed the city with all his might. He put Ezekiel in the valley prophesying, saying,
1: hey, the word of the real God.
0: Then the toe and the foot bone joined together.
1: Then the foot and the ankle bone joined together.
0: Then the ankle and the leg bone joined together.
1: Then the leg and the knee bone joined together.
0: Then the knee and the thigh bone joined together.
1: Then the thigh and the hip bone joined together.
0: And hey, the word of the Lord
1: God.
0: Then the finger and the hand bone joined together.
1: Then the hand and the wrist bone
0: joined together.
1: Then the wrist and the arm bone
0: joined together.
1: Then the arm and the bow bone
0: joined together.
1: Then the bow and the muscle bone
0: joined together.
1: Then the muscle and the shoulder bone
0: joined
1: together. Then the shoulder and the collar bone
0: joined
1: together. Then the collar and the neck bone
0: joined
1: together.
0: Then the neck and the jaw bone
1: joined
0: together.
1: Then the jaw

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Ezekiel said, Lord, if it is thy will. Ezekiel began to prophesy, to tell me that the bones began to rise, to tell me that he prophesied to the wind to blow breath in the bones that they might live, to tell me that the bones began to walk, to tell me

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1: Vos sons gospel sur Op Radio.

Joshua. 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At the Battle of Jericho, I say there's no man like Joshua. 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At the Battle of Jericho, that morning, Josh fit the Battle of Jericho. Jericho, Jericho. Josh fit the Battle of Jericho, and the walls came tumbling down.

Now there's no man like Joshua, no man like Saul. There's no man like Joshua at the Battle of Jericho. I say there's no man like Joshua, no man like Saul. There's no man like Joshua at the Battle